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0: three multi-purpose trenches. 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You papo, ko say a bio kini gomo, I keep on inu go kato vigio mo gwe do. I share one fini lock and ballet, to ripen one for ruko sile lodo joba. 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I should do first bank, column money, carbon or pay later, or pay at MTM momo. One bad insurance, one elefo, pamo opening a bank account. We bad insurance, so the cable TV, BDS TV, start time at go TV. So one name and a utility payment, computer services, agati tenti orishirishi, te bani lo lo diari, ya no one ilese won, rental services, ko tosi be air tiri multi-purpose ventures, tun she dati le ad 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

0: 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Share one fini lock and ballet, to ripen one for sile lodo joba. 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I should do first bank, call money, carbon or pay letter, or pay at MTM Momo. One bad shares one live or pamo opening a bank account. We ban so was on the cable TV, BDSTV, start time at Go TV. So one mene mene utility payments, computer services, agat itens orishirishi, the banning lo lodi area no one ile share one rental services. Ko tosibe 80 multi-purpose ventures. 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

0: three multi-purpose functions. Only the compound over the road. You papo, cause say a bio can you go more? You keep on the new book out of your mob by do. You share one finny lock and ballet, to look one for Rucosile, Lodo, Joba. I buy your tip of Gwenny, one lie, you one share agency banking. I should do first bank, call them money, carbon or pay later, or pay at MTM Momo. One bad insurance, one live, or Pamo opening a bank account. We buy the service on the cable TV, BDS TV, start time at Go TV. So one name and utility payments, computer services, I got it and orishirishi. The banning lodi area no one ile se won rental services ko ton sibe e ti ni multipurpose functions tun se dasile ad block making depot so won ti fi ero gbalode so mi di yin ad block won le kokoko omi 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

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That one alone, people are really okay. Hello, one alone, you two alone, you one alone, you two alone. What can we do? Okay, that's our own. 24/7, no judgment. Oh, I'm really okay. No matter what, no judgment. 24/7. I'm very young. Let alone long. Ah, now you don't deny as you go, you know. What about one day? Hello, what can we do? You can have private jet. You can call it. 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
1: Nigerians save Nigeria. Nigerians, wake up and save this country. This is the only country we have. Over 200 million of us cannot migrate to any country. They will close their gate against us. Nigerians, save Nigeria. And we cannot save Nigeria by protests, by marching on the road. So it is high time our youth leave the road, because you can't save Nigeria by marching. You cannot save Nigeria by talking big English on television and on radio and newspapers. Those who decide the fate of Nigeria don't read newspapers. They don't listen to television debates. They don't listen to radio. Those who will save Nigeria are not people locked up in churches praying. We have prayed enough. It is time for action. How will Nigeria be saved? Nigeria will be saved when good Nigerians, patriotic Nigerians, God-fearing Nigerians, educated Nigerians, productively busy Nigerians will go to the grassroots politics of Nigeria. Politics is at the grassroots. Politics is at the world level. No amount of English, no amount of protest, no amount of prayer, no amount of fasting will take Nigeria back from these evil and wicked politicians, except we go there and flush them out. Now, politics is at the grassroots, at the world level, and that is what the political warlord had captured. They had arranged and mobilized their own people there to be the world officers. You will weep for Nigeria if you will get to the world level and see those who make decisions who you vote for. You will weep for Nigeria. They are the miserable, hungry, desperate, illiterate, ordinary people mobilized there by the politicians and funded so that they can put their own people there. Now, those who decide who you vote for are at the world level. And so, good people, educated Nigerians should go there, migrate there, and form yourself into a bloc. And have a block voting and put good people there. Nigeria has to be sanitized from the root. Now, I hear people say, register and have your INEC card. Have your voter's card. And come 2023, vote these evil politicians out and vote good ones there. This is my own INEC card. Now, the question is, after your voter's card has been secured, who will you vote for? Who will you vote for with your voter's card? You are going to be voting the same corrupt politicians, because the system that will produce who to vote for has been corrupted, has been monetized. Democracy is supposed to be government of the people, by the people, for the people. Not so for Nigeria. It is the government of the corrupt, by the corrupt, for the corrupt. And the only way we can change that is for good Nigerians to move to the grassroots politics, form themselves into a caucus, and put good people there. It is the ward officers that are called delegates. It is delegates that gathered at Eagle Square, gathered at stadium in different states, to elect who will be governor, who will be senator, who will be House of Rep members, who will be local government chairman, who will be president. We don't have good Nigerians where decisions that save Nigerians are made. And I want to shock you. 2023, there will be no credible candidate to vote for. 2027, there will be no credible candidate to vote for. 2031, there will be no credible candidate. Because the system that will produce credible candidate has been hijacked. You are not there. I am not there. Churches lock themselves up praying. We have prayed enough. And youth, it is time we move en masse to the grassroots of Nigerian politics, form ourselves into a bloc, and put good people there. Can I say this to you? There are credible Nigerians. There are brilliant Nigerians. There are prophetic Nigerians. There are Nigerians that can fix this nation. There are Nigerians that will not steal. There are Nigerians that are God-fearing. But the president

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